0: Hamnet here. 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
15: It's Kiss Breakfast. Becky, what's going on?
16: The Prime Minister's announced £8.4 billion will be invested in the UK's nuclear submarine programme, creating jobs and tens of thousands of apprenticeships for young people. This comes after Andy Burnham announced a school qualifications shake-up earlier this week, promising more technical qualifications will be offered to Year 10s from 2028. A major incident's been declared on the Suffolk coast after a large wildfire broke out. It says half of England is now said to be in drought, with July on course to be the driest month on record. Here's climate researcher Professor Mary Gagens.
17: We're getting more fires in this longer fire season, and they are more intense.
16: The body of a Scottish woman's been found inside a suitcase in an abandoned building in Greece. Authorities say the victim in Athens, who's being named only as Elizabeth, was identified by fingerprint data. And FIFA president Gianni Infantino says plans to sell off stakes in its football competitions, including the World Cup, is an opportunity but not an obligation. UEFA Nations will be at an emergency meeting today after the proposal went down a bit like a lead balloon for many. Keep up to date with everything Kish. Just find us on socials. I'm Becky Cahill.
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15: Oh, you can literally taste the end of the week energy at this point. Welcome to Thursday.
18: I'm angry. It's Trash Talk Thursday.
15: Trash Talk Thursday, baby. Right, let's go in with this one from Hugel. This is Moving to the Sun. Yeah.

0: and Akon with Play Hard. This is the end of week energy we're talking about. You're with Tyler West and Chloe Burrows. Good morning.
1: Good morning. Shout out to Georgie in Hornchurch on the WhatsApp. He says, morning, Tyler and Chloe. I've got my lash tech exam today. Been training for 2 years. Wish me good luck.
0: 2 years for LBLs?
1: That is really too long, girl. Please pass.
0: Please. Imagine doing that for 2 years and then failing.
1: 6 weeks.
0: Yeah, we're not doing that.
1: Good luck, Georgie.
0: Good luck, Georgie. Jump on the WhatsApp. Come and say hello. If you haven't checked in before, this is your moment this morning, okay? 03448 11 22 33 on the WhatsApp. Here's Tyler and Zara Larson. She did it again.

0: Tate McRae, it's Greedy, 7 minutes past six on your Thursday morning. Welcome if you're just looking on to Kiss Breakfast. Hope you're having a good start to your day. Your start to your day is going better than my start to the day. I thought I was being proper adult this morning when I left. Before I jumped in the car, I thought, let me make myself a little iced coffee, bring it in all like mature and that end of the week energy. Didn't have enough ice in it. So it's a warm, wet coffee.
1: You're also missing out your Bad B Stanley cup over there,
0: thank Kim. Thank you for noticing.
1: Stanley
0: check. Also, massively oversized as well, because that doesn't fit in any cup holder. It falls over
1: it's
0: all the
1: time.
0: It's meant
1: to.
0: The bottom base of it does, but the minute you go around the corner...
2: Top heavy.
0: Mad top heavy. So yeah.
1: Okay.
0: How are you this morning, Chloe?
1: Guys, I actually experienced gym endorphins for the first time my whole life yesterday.
3: What?
1: I went to the gym. I really didn't want to go. And then I ended up doing an amazing session. Then afterwards, I was like, oh my God, I'm in such a good mood. Let me go shopping. And I just went around Richmond buying those unnecessary things. And I was like, this is why people go to the gym. I feel amazing. I was like, this is my podcast. I was like, what day?
0: I think you're one of the only people to ever do that. Finish gym, like absolutely knackered, and then just go, I'm going to go shopping now.
1: I wasn't knackered then. I was empowered.
0: Okay.
1: Yes,
0: all right.
1: Women in STEM.
0: All right. John Z, happy Thursday.
2: Happy Thursday.
0: You okay?
2: I'm really good. I feel like there's like a bit of a noughties comeback this morning, which I'm enjoying, because I've come in, I've seen that MySpace is apparently coming back.
0: What?
1: Yes.
0: Shut up.
2: They're like relaunching it. And then I've also just read that America's Got Talent are bringing back Judges' Houses.
0: Okay.
2: So like that, which was the best bit of X Factor.
1: Good.
2: Yeah.
1: Simon Cowell should honestly look at his age, mates.
0: Yeah.
2: The best,
0: take some notes.
2: Yeah. So that obviously they're all in like Hollywood, LA. Mel B's one of the judges, and her acts get to go to Leeds.
1: Oh, it's Mel B, one of the judges.
2: Yeah.
1: Oh, that'll be so good.
0: Love. Yeah. Pots?
4: I am responsible for bringing in someone on work experience today.
0: What,
4: on
0: today?
4: The show.
0: Ooh.
4: Yeah, today. Yeah.
1: How are you?
4: And I just think, I'm not sure, but I just think, wow, it feels like only yesterday that I was on work experience. And now I am the person looking after the work experience.
1: Where did you do your work experience?
4: I did work experience at a swimming pool. And the people who looked after me were really hot lifeguards. So I was having a really great time.
3: How do you think you'll compare today?
0: Yes.
1: Well, I've got a list
4: of
1: things.
4: I wore my nicest jeans.
0: Nice. Should we play a prank on them?
1: Yes.
0: Should we do a prank on them?
1: Let's write a massive list of things for them to do.
0: Yes. Come on.
1: I want a
0: match. Find me ice for my coffee. No joke. Astrid, how are you feeling today?
5: Great. I washed my hair.
0: Yes! That's what I'm talking about. Hair wash Thursdays. It's not catching up. Right, it is Trash Talk Thursdays, without a doubt. Ray, where is my husband for you now?

0: When me and my first girlfriend broke up, I listened to this song on repeat.
1: This makes me sad for Britney, this song.
0: No.
1: Justice for Britney.
0: Cry me. 6:15 on your Thursday morning. Welcome to Kiss Breakfast. You were Tyler West and Chloe Burrows. Shout out to James, who's got involved on WhatsApp, says, hey guys, this is a surprise message for our mate Tom. We're en route to Benidorm for his stag do. He's a big Star Wars fan. Wish him luck. Love all the boys and Shane. I wonder if he's
1: May
0: gonna...
1: the force be with you.
0: Yes. I wonder if he's gone as like Chewbacca or something.
1: Yeah.
0: So I mean, dress him up like that's, I just want to do my Chewbacca impression.
1: What was the big monster that like goes with Padme?
2: Jabba the Hutt.
1: Good ball knowledge. Kiss. Your summer. Do you know what else is as big as Jabba the Hutt? £500,000! And someone is going to win 500 bags or Make Me a Winner tomorrow. So if you enter right now, it could be you. This is your final 48 hours in July. So make it count and finish with a dub.
0: Yeah, dub's in the chat, right? 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
0: Best of luck. 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
6: 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And it's not just delicious coffee. Minds are meeting. Thoughts are connecting. And with a scribble, a sip, and a spark, ideas are fizzing into life. They might come from nowhere, but they have to start somewhere. So, we'll make the coffee. You make it happen. Made in Starbucks.

0: And it's also park closed between Cockfosters and Uxbridge. There's traffic also on the North Circular Road westbound around Green Lanes. And also in Bristol, London Road is closed between Bath Road and Chesley Hill. It's sunny with highs of 28 in London today. Light rain and highs of 27 in Norwich.
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0: Days on Kiss Breakfast, 6:26 on your Thursday morning. We usually call this Thirsty Thursday, yeah, but we're not doing that anymore because
1: rebrand
0: wasn't really good for our health. To be fair. Now it's Trash Talk Thursdays. Okay, this is the point. It's actually kind of hype. It gets you a bit gassed. All right, this is where we get things off our chest before we go into weekend mode. It means you can go on the most positive vibe. All right. First things first. Shout out to Matt this morning.
2: Talking about Trash Talk Thursday, I forgot to put my bins out this morning. Happy days.
0: Oh. See what he did there.
1: Okay.
0: What he did there,
1: not that kind of trash, but that is unfortunate. Right, yeah. Sorry.
0: What's your bin schedule? Let us know. I want to complain about all the red lights in London because it just looks at my car and then goes, oh, red light.
1: Sorry to this man.
0: Stupid! But I got here, so I'm okay.
1: I told you, Sadiq Khan, you're up next. No, I'm joking.
0: John T, what you got for Trash Talk Thursdays?
3: I need to complain about prawn crackers.
0: I thought you was going to go with fox's poo, but okay, fine.
3: So I got a Chinese takeaway the other day after we were talking about it. Mm. And then you know there's the thing, you never know if you're going to get prawn crackers free or not.
1: Yeah.
3: I really wanted prawn crackers, so I paid for prawn crackers and then they forgot them anyway.
0: No! We're going to do it anyway.
1: What's your takeaway's name? Draw them out.
0: Yeah.
3: I can't remember.
0: It's like, I don't want to do that. We've got a good relationship. Pots?
4: Right, in the office here, have basically... The booking desk system has failed. It's down.
0: Yeah.
4: And everyone just gets to pick whatever desk they want. I think that's a better system. Why are we booking desks in the first place?
0: Yeah.
4: You book one, you arrive, and then someone sat there anyway.
0: Thank
4: and
0: you.
4: And they go, sorry, I'm sat in your desk. And it's like, well, now what?
0: Nice.
4: Now we're booking. So I think we should all have free will. Why are we being, like, honestly, succumb to this app where you have to book desks in the office?
0: Yeah. Yeah. Are we not all friends here?
1: Exactly.
0: Do you know what I mean? Do we not all get on?
1: Honestly, don't get me started on corporate life.
0: Okay. Right, Chloe, where are you going with it? Trash Talk Thursday.
1: Oh, thanks for the platform. My ego is a bit deflated, so I opened up my DMs on social media for the first time in about 3 years.
0: Yeah.
1: Hello, perverts.
0: Yes.
1: Go away.
0: Pardon, man.
1: Don't send me nudes.
0: No.
1: Don't ask me, like, don't say I want to send you money. Don't beg me for feet pictures. You are so weird. You
0: weirdos.
1: Are so weird.
0: Weirdos.
1: Oh, my God. Yeah. They'll be closed again soon.
0: Get rid of them. Astrido?
5: I don't think I can top that, but I just trash talking everything I've got to do later today. My friend's coming at the week. There's always something to do.
0: Yeah.
5: I just want an hour off.
0: Nice. But then I tell you what, then it'll be literally weekend mode.
1: Okay. Oh, you know we live for the weekend.
0: I feel quite good, though. I feel like we got a lot off our chest there, team. That was very, very good. Trash Talk Thursdays are here to stay. Okay, 03-448-112233. Come and say hello and check in on the WhatsApp this morning. Big sounds from Femi for you now. This is Noble.

0: On Kiss Breakfast at 6:36 on your Thursday morning. Welcome in. It's Tyler West and Chloe Burrows with you, and we are currently in the shower.
1: Ooh.
0: So this is where you bring forward your shower thought. Okay, what's the first thing you thought of, where your mind went to when you got in the shower this morning? Okay, it could be a random thought that's been bugging you all week. It could be a fact that you learned in your group chat. Something to come and blow our minds here on Kiss Breakfast. This is your moment, okay? 03448 112 233. Just WhatsApp us here in the studio. My shower thought this morning is jorts, okay?
1: Yep.
0: I feel like we're in a bit of a jorts epidemic problem going on here, because at what point do they just become jeans? Like, because there's three jorter lengths going on now. Some people's jorts are going way too long. They're going down to their ankles, and I'm like, big man, they're jeans.
1: I think you're going to catch on to this fashion trend a bit later.
0: Yeah.
1: I'll give you 6 months and you'll be in jorter lengths.
0: Thank you. Okay.
2: Jorter
1: lengths. With caterpillar boots.
2: With caterpillar boots. Oh, so
0: there we go. I said it first. Right. Chloe, what's your
1: name? I just want to put something on your radar. I don't know if enough people know about this. What's two unlikely things that shouldn't go together but do?
0: Tyler West and Chloe Burrows.
1: Yeah, that and Tiny Temper doing a Channel 4 series about home extensions.
0: Oh no, it's so good! It's so good!
2: Iconic.
0: He did it before and it's coming back, isn't it?
1: Oh, I'd never seen it. What is that man doing talking about home extensions? I was so plugged in.
0: No, it is very good.
1: Bizarre. So if you're looking for something to watch this weekend, maybe put it on.
0: There you go. Pots, what's your shower thought?
2: Has anyone ever seen an opera at the Sydney Opera House?
0: No.
2: Has anyone known anyone who's seen an opera at the Sydney Opera House?
1: Is
2: do operas
1: opera
2: really
1: house?
2: Happen in the Sydney Opera House? Conspiracy theory. What's going on in there?
0: Yeah.
1: Nice.
0: Float that one about. That's good. That's very good. Ashrido?
3: It's well known that men love the Roman Empire.
0: Yes.
3: Hi, do you like the Roman Empire?
0: Yeah,
3: did you know that Roman soldiers are paid in salt?
1: No way.
0: Himalayan?
3: Well, maybe. But that's where we also get the word salary from.
0: No way! Yeah, that's a good one.
3: Salt salination.
0: I really like that one.
3: Thank you.
0: I really like that. I appreciate
1: that's
0: that.
1: That's really interesting.
0: Yeah. Okay, if you want to share your shower thought here on Kiss Breakfast, just come and blow our minds this morning. 03448 112 233 on the WhatsApp. You can be sharing your shower thought with us on Kiss Breakfast next. Plus a summer anthem from Another and 54 Ultra. 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
8: In London, there's severe delays on the Jubilee line this morning. The Piccadilly line is also part closed between Cock Fosters and Uxbridge. There's traffic on Brighton Road at the minute for half a mile back to Causton Town and Purley. In Cambridgeshire, there's queues on the A14 eastbound from Junction 38 to Junction 39. It's sunny with highs of 28 in London today, and then there's light cloud and highs of 20 in Newcastle.
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0: Morning, you are Tyler West and Chloe Burrows here on Kiss Breakfast. And we are currently in the shower.
1: Ooh. Ah.
0: It's where you bring forward your shower thought. Okay, something to blow our minds here on Kiss Breakfast. You can jump on the WhatsApp 03448 112233. Just message us, whatever it is, whatever you thought about when you first got in the shower this morning. Good morning to Amy in Norwich.
2: Yes,
0: good morning, Amy.
3: Good morning.
0: Right, what's your shower thought? Bless us for a Thursday.
3: Okay, so I was just wondering, like, who is Luke and why is he warm?
0: Luke and why is he warm? Oh, that's in, like, Luke warm. Yeah, to be fair.
2: Why is that? What is that
3: like,
2: about?
3: Why do we say that? Like, what is that about? I want to know.
2: I'm Googling it.
0: Also, what temperature sort of clarifies? Because obviously everybody feels it a little bit different. Like, what temperature clarifies it being lukewarm as well? Potts, you've probably got an answer.
2: Yes.
0: Hello.
2: Sorry.
0: Hello, Potts.
2: Hello. The word lukewarm apparently comes from Middle English. So, like, old school English. It comes from the word luke, which means tepid or warm. And they've just put it all together for some reason.
4: Yeah.
2: If that
4: means warm, then it's warm.
2: It's warm. So it's kind of
5: slightly warm.
2: Slightly warm. Tepid warm. Warm.
5: Starting to sound like a K Trap song.
0: Yeah, it does.
2: Warm. Yeah.
0: Amy, you've blown our minds this morning. Thank you so much.
3: Amy.
0: Honestly.
3: Thank you.
0: Thank you. Just like, bye. Bye. You can blow up eyes or kiss breakfast to share your shower thought. 03448 112233.

0: This just screams weekend energy. Oh, it's a bit early for it, but hey, listen, you can do what you want.
1: We're
0: around
1: here. We're almost there.
0: Another in 54 Ultra has talked to you on Kiss Breakfast with Tyler West and Chloe Burrows. Burrows. On your Trash Talk Thursday as well. We're getting everything off our chest before we get into the end of the week.
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0: It's Kiss Breakfast. Becky, what's the latest?
15: This morning on Kiss, we're hearing about potential upcoming apprenticeship opportunities for young people. The Prime Minister says investment in new nuclear submarines will create tens of thousands of jobs and training positions across the UK. Andy Burnham's confirmed £8.4 billion to help get HMS Dreadnought ready for service. The body of a Scottish woman has been found in a suitcase in Greece. Authorities in Athens say the remains were in an abandoned building. Another UK wildfire has broken out, this time on the Suffolk coast. It says more than half of England is officially in drought. We've been speaking to climate researcher Professor Mary Gagin.
16: Our climate is more extreme, more intense, it is drier and it is hotter. That means more of the kind of extreme weather that makes for a longer fire season, and that means more fires in different kinds of environments.
15: And European nations will get together today for an emergency UEFA meeting to discuss FIFA's plans to sell stakes in its competitions. The English FA has called the idea of private investors being involved deeply concerning. Keep up to date with everything Kiss. Just find us on socials. I'm Becky Cahill.
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0: Oh, we're getting closer and closer to the weekend.
1: But we got beef, so it's Trash Talk Thursday.
0: Absolutely. Get it off your chest. It's a safe space. LMFAO's partying after this from Shakira and Bird.

0: I remember the music video for this, and they would just dance around in those, like, little pants.
1: And, yeah, well,
0: they said, bro, Cheetah-licious. They would just go crazy. LMFAO. It's Party Rock Anthem on Kiss Breakfast, 1 minute past seven on your Thursday morning. And you're with Tyler West and Chloe Burrows. Welcome in.
1: Welcome, welcome. You can always shout us on the WhatsApp. We're lonely. Just like Sophia in Leeds did, who says, morning, guys. My trash talk Thursday is I've missed a deadline to post all my vintage parcels. Oh, my own fault.
0: I just forget it.
1: That's so peak.
0: Nobody wants to close
1: anyway. Because
0: then
1: you don't get the money.
0: Oh, is it?
1: So,
0: obviously.
1: What can you do? Raise it.
0: Right, 03448 112223 on the WhatsApp. Here's Alex Warren for you now. This is Ordinary on Kiss Breakfast.

0: Ray, it's Escapism on Kiss Breakfast, 7 minutes past seven on your Thursday morning. It's Trash Talk Thursdays. But it's also a very exciting day because the Spider-Man Brand New Day is out now. Mm-hmm. It's out in cinemas. I was so jealous about everybody that went to the premiere and we didn't.
1: You went to the screening,
0: went to the screening, yeah, but I've only seen like the first 20 minutes of the film, so I have no idea what's going on. Yeah, but
1: The whole thing.
0: What has happened to you this morning? Where's that come from?
1: I don't know. I spoke about K-Trap earlier and now it's all going on.
0: Too much time with Ty.
1: Yeah.
0: Right, they just had the premiere over in LA as well. Now, Steve Lacy, yeah, singer-songwriter, Steve Lacy's got a song in the film and got asked a question on the red carpet and gave away a huge, huge spoiler. So I'm going to give one of these this morning because as a massive Spider-Man fan, I don't want to hear this. But now that I've heard it, you're just going to have to hear it as well if you like Spider-Man, okay?
2: Without spoiling anything, who is your favorite or who are you most excited to see?
3: You know what? Jean. I like Jean.
2: Okay.
3: She's the villain, but, like, there's a reason to her madness.
2: Okay. Is that a spoiler?
3: I like her.
0: Is he not the biggest snake in the world?
1: What weirdo. Something tells me he's got, like, an unpaid invoice or something. Like, he's getting his leg back.
0: No spoilers.
1: Yeah.
0: No spoilers.
1: They haven't paid him yet, so he will take down the film.
0: You had one job, though, innit?
1: Just shut your mouth. Do not spoil it.
0: Is that a spoiler?
1: Oh
0: right, let's not exaggerate
1: Steve
0: it as well.
1: Lacy.
0: Let's not highlight it. Steve Lacy, you little snake.
1: So cheers for that, Steve.
0: Don't even like the song in the film.
1: Yeah.
0: It might be a good song, but...
1: They'll probably play it on Kiss soon.
0: No, we only have time for good tunes around here, like this one from Malcolm Todd, all right? This is Earrings.

0: Temperature on Kiss Breakfast. You're with Tyler West and Chloe Burrows for your Thursday morning. Shout out to our boy, our regular D-Walt Dan, who's locked on. He says, yes, guys, what's good? Got so drunk last night at a family barbecue and woke up as drunk as I went to bed.
1: Hey. Legend. Say,
0: drink responsibly at your family barbecue.
1: Obviously.
0: But also quite jokes, the thought of him going like, Auntie Sharon, who even are you? You know what I mean?
1: Something tells me that someone is going to win £500,000 or make me a winner tomorrow.
0: Facts.
1: If you enter right this second, it could be you. You know what you could do with all that cash?
0: Mm.
1: You could finally have the flat with the rooftop terrace that you dream of. You see people on TikTok tanning.
0: Mm.
1: That could be you.
0: That's a good flex. That's a good way to spend it. £500,000 would absolutely cover it. If you want that cash, whip your phone out right now and send this text. 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
0: Best of luck. 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
1: Something.
0: And we exposed someone, but they owned up to it. 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
0: In London, the Piccadilly line is part closed between Cockfosters and Uxbridge this morning. The Bakerloo line is also suspended between Harrow and Wiltston and Stonebridge Park. In Warwickshire, there's traffic on the M6 northbound from Junction 3 to Junction 4. And over in Cambridgeshire, there's queues on the A14 from Junction 38 to Junction 39. It's sunny with highs of 28 in London today. Cloudy with highs of 21 in Brum.
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0: Molly, Skilly Ben, Shinsia and Silent Addy. Shake It to the Max on Kiss Breakfast, 7:25 on your Thursday morning. You're with Tyler West and Chloe Burrows. Now, we are releasing your shame this week on Kiss Breakfast. Shame. Thank you, Jonesy. Okay. Something bad that you or a mate have done. Yeah. Now, yesterday, Amy in Norwich basically told us this about her mate.
1: For my friend, she went on a date. It was their first date, and she went round this person's house. Mm. He went into the kitchen to make a cup of tea, and she decided to stroke his sausage dog.
0: Nice.
1: And he bit her.
2: Oh, no.
1: Yeah, and then she had to go home and have a tetanus shot.
0: Shame. Okay, but the sausage dog owner was listening. There's the plot twist. Because he tagged us on Instagram. He was like, put up a story and was like, oh, he screenshotted it and was like, oh, wonder who this could be about. Then posted a picture of him and his dog. That's quite funny.
2: I don't know why he didn't want to come on and have a chat. We weren't shaming him.
0: No.
2: There was no shame to him.
0: We were shaming the situation.
2: Get it in, King, if you need to, you know, go on dates and that. We respect that. It was shame on the dog.
0: But it's also, he could have gone completely oblivious, like under the radar. He did not need to own up to that if he didn't want to own up to it.
2: And also, if they never spoke again, hang on a minute.
0: Yeah, go on.
2: How does he know she got a tetanus shot if they never spoke again? Like, I'm sensing a little bit of lies because you don't want to come on.

0: Maybe he'd be lying.
1: And Stanley Cups.
2: Yeah. Never touch a man's sausage dog.
1: Never, no. Guys, never do that. Never
0: don't
1: do that.
0: Be doing that.
1: Otherwise, you might get tetanus.
0: Best up, period.
1: Okay. If you want to release some shame on Kiss Breakfast, you or just double mate in it as well. 03448 11223.

0: So much time for this tune. Miles Smith, it's nice to meet you. On Kiss Breakfast, you were Tyler West and Chloe Burrows on your Thursday morning. Good morning.
1: Good morning. Do you know who it was nice to meet? Tyler. She's amazing.
0: I'll say that again. That's my second time meeting her. Do you see that? She looked in my eyes and she was like, oh,
1: she only looked in your eyes, to be fair. I'll be honest.
0: Thank
1: you very much. It got me thinking, like, we put it on social media, this clip where she's talking about men, and it's gone really, really viral, and now I can't get it out of my head.
2: You need to know when to be nonchalant and when to be chalant. Mm-hmm. But the guys these days...
1: It's hard.
2: Divas. Mm-hmm.
1: They're divas. Mm-hmm.
2: Bedazzled divas.
1: They are so divas.
2: You know?
0: Yeah.
2: Guys don't want to be simps anymore. That's kind of embarrassing now.
1: Yeah.
0: Well, can I just say, I was just going, Yeah,
1: yes,
0: I felt
1: Tyler.
0: Like I was in the girls' bathroom.
1: At one point, you said bathroom. That you were a simp.
0: I did. I think it was all just a fever dream. I had no idea
1: you
0: what was going on.
1: You were hypnotised. But you kind of backed up my point. Men are genuinely divas now.
0: But not all men.
1: Come on. You used to go to war, yeah? And now you're putting inspirational quotes on your Instagram.
0: 100%. 100%. Because it's motivating
1: so
0: for the nation.
1: Oh,
0: that's it.
1: My day. Oh, my God. Men are taking candid pictures.
0: Sexy selfie Tuesday.
1: It could be any.
0: What do you mean it's hell? This is not. What world are we living in? It's not all men, though. That's what I'm saying.
1: It's all men are partial to being a diva.
0: No, I'm not that much of a diva.
1: Guess what?
0: What?
1: We should settle this in the court of Chloe.
0: It's just a normal another day argument. Really.
1: Yeah, I'd actually like to take you to court over this. So today we are debating, are men divas?
0: Can't Bedazzled just make the statement. Divas. You have to give examples. I'm not a diva. See what I mean?
1: You've got a Stanley Cup.
0: I was about to sip it, and then now I'm like back.
1: There you go. Right, okay. Me and Ty, we're going to go off and get our cases ready. But I also want you to prepare your case too. Are men still men anymore? Get on the WhatsApp immediately with your argument. It's 03-448-112-233.
0: I can't believe I'm saying this. Are men divas? Right? You need to support your case as well. Maybe you want to stick up for the boys and prove you are not a diva.
1: Yeah, or maybe your last situationship only wanted you to organise your day.
0: Yeah. How's that even bad? How's that bad? Anyway.
1: Oh my God, honestly, have some shame.
0: 03-448-112-233. Come and get involved on the WhatsApp this morning. Drop us a message or a voice note over there. Are men divas, okay? The court of Chloe is going to make a ruling the other side of this.
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0: In London, the Piccadilly line is part closed between Cockfosters and Uxbridge. The Bakerloo line is also shut between Harrow and Wildston and Stonebridge Park. There's delays on the M25 moving anti-clockwise just before Junction 12 at the M3. And in Devon, the A377 is blocked in both directions from King's Nipton to Kingford. It's highs of 28 in London, highs of 18 in Belfast.
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10: with Tyler West
11: and Chloe Burrows.

0: debating, are men these days divas?
1: Divas, yeah, okay.
0: Bedazzled divas, perhaps. I'm not saying it's a bad thing. I'm just saying they're divas. It doesn't have to have bad connotations, but I'm talking about, like, the Stanley mugs, the skincare shelf, the bouginess.
1: You're fully outing me, innit?
0: It's just stuff like that. I don't know. Men just used to go to war. I feel like they've kind of lost that bit of oomph and get up and go. And now they're, you know, I don't know, boring, I guess.
1: Listen, I'd still be there to, like, put out fires and stuff like that. But I'm going to do it with moisturised elbows. Like,
0: yeah, there's no two manicure. Ways about
1: it. Well, yeah, because I don't want to be there biting up my fingernails.
0: I think there's not enough rough and ready men anymore.
1: What do you want me to do? Go fall over and run around in the dirt,
0: like,
1: or something?
0: Where are the men who want to be firefighters? Why do they always want to be a firefighter. No, these men want to be influencers talking about trading and all this rubbish on TikTok Live. Go outside and put the fire out.
1: Do you know, I don't agree. I just don't agree. I think it's some men, not all men. Okay, I'm gonna stand on that hill.
0: Right, I think we need someone else to settle this for us in the court of clothes.
1: Yeah. So shout out to Callan in Northern Ireland who sent us this voice note.
2: I would agree that men have officially become divas.
0: Oh, yes.
2: And I have to agree. I would be one of them.
1: Okay.
2: Reasons that would include: number one, if the hotel bed isn't a memory foam, my holiday's ruined. I have 30 pairs of trainers, only wear two or three of the same ones.
0: Nice.
2: But I'll need the 30 just in case. And when it comes to the aircon, it's either too cold or too warm every 10 minutes. Simple as that. From what I can see, us men spent years calling Lehman Davis, but turns out we were just waiting for us to catch up.
0: Yes.
1: Okay, so for some reason, when Callan says it...
0: I've got a new favourite listener.
1: I mean, when Callan says it, I actually agree with everything he just said.
0: Oh, well, in that case...
1: He's got 30 pairs of trainers, but he only wears two or three of them. That is all of us.
0: Retweet. Okay,
1: that is it.
0: Verdict is in.
1: It is in.
0: The Court of Chloe rules that all men are ginormous, massive, huge, bedazzled divas. Court is adjourned.

0: Breakfast. It's Jason Derulo, the other side. Got a shout out Callan, to be fair. He had some very good points. Men are divas. Jason Derulo's a diva.
1: We're a pair of divas.
0: We are a pair of divas. Shout out to you, diva. Okay. It is your Trash Talk Thursdays here on Kiss Breakfast. We're going to be releasing some of your shame next. Plus, get on a banger from Dominic Fike. White Keys plays after this. Kiss.
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0: 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It's Tyler West and Chloe Boris hanging out with you. Good morning.
1: Good morning. Shout out to Andy and Dumfries on the WhatsApp. He says, morning, guys. Just benched 100 kg in the gym. Bad boy start to the day.
0: Gym gang.
1: Picture or it didn't happen, son. Yeah, come on.
0: No, what is he man's video. Chest this early in the morning? Rihanna S&M playing. You're getting Andy and Dumfries to say, show me your chest.
1: I quit this job, man.
0: 100 kg.
1: Yeah. That's a lot.
0: Welcome to the 100 kg club, Andy. I ain't done it in time.
1: Oh, my God,
0: jump on the WhatsApp, 03448 112233. Come and say hello and check in this morning if you haven't already. We are releasing some shame next on Kiss Breakfast, okay? It's going to feel good.

0: Sounds the Jack Harlow, Loving On Me. It's 9 minutes past eight on your Thursday morning. You're with Tyler West and Chloe Burrows. And because it is summer, all right, we are releasing all of the shame here on Kiss Breakfast. So you can go into summer just a free spirit. Okay, so if there's something shameful you need to get off your chest, something shameful that's happened to you, or maybe that your mate's been a bit shameful, your colleague, here is the time to out them. Okay, this is how we do it.
1: Shame. 03-448-11-2233 is our WhatsApp number. Share your summers or anyone else's shame and we will free you from it. It's a safe space, do you know what I mean? That's exactly what we're trying to say.
0: Exactly.
1: First up this morning, we have Hallie in Littlehampton
0: on
1: the phone.
0: Morning, Hallie!
2: Good morning.
1: Yes, Hallie. Right, let us know, what shame have you got for us?
2: Okay, so this is about my two friends. Mm. One of my friends, she was seeing this boy and they were on a night out and my other friend was there. They've then decided to go back to this boy's house for an after party.
1: Nice.
2: And he decided to try and get with both of them. Obviously, my friend, she was fuming for my other friend, took her to the toilet to explain what was going on. Yeah. And then out of anger, they weed on his toothbrush.
0: Nice. Oh, my days.
1: Nice. That's good.
0: Aye.
1: Shame on that
0: shame.
1: Man. Shame on that
0: shame.
1: Man.
0: That is,
2: he did
0: yeah.
2: find out.
0: Yeah.
1: What did he say?
0: Yeah, what did he say?
2: Well, he was still interested in getting to know one of my friends that's
1: Holy
2: done
1: cow,
2: it.
1: Oh, men are so weird.
0: No, he's yeah, like, you weird. Weed on my toothbrush, but I still love you.
1: Honestly,
0: like,
1: crazy.
0: That's weird. That's insane. Yeah. Right, so listen, shame to him. Shame.
1: Shout out your girls.
0: Thank you so much, Hallie. Right, 03-448-11-2233. You can share your own shame, or you can draw out a mate here on Kiss Breakfast. Either or.
1: It's a very common theme that it's men here.
0: It
1: by
0: is
1: the way.
0: as well. Uh-huh. 03-448-11-2233 on WhatsApp. Share your shame here on Kiss Breakfast. Here's Somba. 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

0: Lose My Breath on Kiss Breakfast with Tyler West and Chloe Burrows. Good morning.
1: Good morning. Shout out to Kyra in Eastbourne, who says, first day at Reading last year, I tripped on a guy rope on my tent and broke my arm. I don't know what that means. My mum had to pick me up from the medical tent.
2: The rope that pegs the tent.
1: It's called a guy rope. I thought she tripped over a man and a rope. Either way. Okay. Shame, I guess. Jump on the WhatsApp if you've got more shame to share. 03448 112 233. Kiss. Upgrade your summer. There's nothing shameful about this because someone is going to win £500,000 on Make Me a Winner tomorrow.
0: Come on.
1: If you enter right now, it could literally be you. Speaking of festivals, you could stop saying, oh, maybe next year, maybe next year. Mm. You could buy every festival ticket you could get your hands on this year.
0: Stop putting it off.
1: Why would you? Make
0: those core memories, you know? 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
3: In London, there's severe delays on the Elizabeth line between Whitechapel and Shenfield this morning. The Piccadilly line is also part closed between Cockfosters and Uxbridge. In Bristol, there's queues on the M32 southbound exit slip road at Junction 1. And in Hampshire, there's one lane blocked on the M27 eastbound from Junction 9 to Junction 10. It's sunny with highs of 28 in London. Light cloud and highs of 22 indeed.
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0: Justin Bieber, Daisies. Those sweet tones on your Thursday morning. It's 8:26 and you're with Tyler West and Chloe Byers here on Kiss Breakfast. There is too much shame in the world, Chloe, isn't there?
1: There is, but I think there's strength in numbers and we should all be aware of shame, okay? Mm. So today we are releasing you and your mates from your shame so you can enjoy your summer shame-free.
0: Shame!
1: Just got a text from Courtney. It says, I have a shame for someone in my office. Zach likes to smell mouldy Tupperware.
0: He likes to smell
1: mouldy Tupperware. That is shame.
0: Sorry, that's a bit weird. A bit different.
1: I think that was a joke if you read the rest of the text. Actually, now I'm looking.
0: How was that?
1: 1-0 to Courtney then, Zach. You
0: okay. Shame. We also had this message in from Leanne. Which, okay, right. Strap in for this one. Okay, it's a bit of a long one.

0: The poor guy had no idea. She thought he was the other twin. That is mad, isn't it?
1: That is so mad.
0: They probably didn't communicate to get to said situation.
1: There was a lack of comms in that chat.
0: She probably went out and thought, oh, I'm going to bump into this guy again. Oh, fancy seeing you here. And he just kind of went with it. And didn't communicate. That is insane.
1: Hey, city girls, stay up in summer.
0: Shame on someone there. Right, we've got a chance for you to upgrade your telephone, all right? The all-new Samsung Galaxy Z Fold 8. We'll tell you how exactly after this from Drake. It's Janice.

0: Welcome if you're just locking on to Kiss Breakfast. It's Tyler West and Chloe Burrows keeping you company. That's Zedd and Hayley Williams. Stay the night.
1: We are so excited because all this week you can win the all-new Samsung Galaxy Z Fold 8 on Kiss Breakfast.
0: It's actually so buff as well in the flesh. Like it's available to pre-order right now and it unfolds to a 7.6-inch screen, which we have got right in front of us right now. These are not ours to keep. These are actually yours, okay?
1: Mine?
0: Yeah. No, it's in yours.
1: Oh, they're theirs to win. Yeah. Okay. Also, by the way, how satisfying is this noise?
0: Do it.
1: That's how you hang up. Do you know what I mean?
0: What? I don't want to talk to you no more.
1: See ya.
0: Done.
1: If you want to win one, you need to tell us about a time where you've missed out on capturing an unmissable moment in a very special edition of the Crash Out Countdown.
0: Yeah, so basically, just tell us about a time that you missed out on capturing an unmissable moment, and we can make it up to you by giving you the all-new Samsung Galaxy Z Fold 8 this week. It's massive, man.
1: To give you some inspiration, did you get stuck in a lift going up to a hotel with your mates and one of them crashed out so hard, but you forgot to film it?
0: Didn't happen then.
1: Your bestie got off on stage at your favourite artist's show and has never forgiven you for not filming it.
0: Yeah.
1: That's your fault, actually.
0: Yeah, that's really weird.
1: Maybe you wanted to snap yourself on a yap hoodie on holiday, but you dropped your phone in the sea.
0: In that case, you just definitely need a new phone, don't you?
1: I know. Yeah. Everyone needs to see Shaking Bum on a yacht.
0: Yes, absolutely. Just send us a voice note to this WhatsApp number right now. 0330-916-974. That number again, that's 0330-916-974. Over 18s only for this, and all the T's and C's are over on our website, playkiss.com. When did you miss out on capturing an unmissable moment? Right, today's winner is crashing out after this. Yes.
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0: Wemby and Goddard, it's Messi in Heaven, On Kiss Breakfast Show with Tyler West and Chloe Burrows. 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
0: Okay, so here it is. Does your phone fill you with shame? Right, cracked screen, dusty little camera lens going on it. Ugh,
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0: Mm-hmm.
2: If you want to win, you need to come and crash out about a time when you missed out on capturing an unmissable moment.
0: Yes, so over on the phone line, we've got Jodie in Kent. Good morning,
3: yes,
0: Jodie!
3: Morning, guys!
0: Morning. Right, so listen, Jodie, you've got 30 seconds, okay? What unmissable moment has got you crashing out?
2: Go, Jodie, go!
3: I'm a die-hard Arsenal fan.
0: Right.
3: We finally win the league this year. I've been waiting for this moment for 22 long years. So I decide I've got to get to that parade. Trek up to North London from Kent. Prime location, standing there 6 hours. There's absolute chaos going on around me. Beer throwers, fainters, people climbing up bus shelters, the lot. I finally see the bus in the distance.
0: Yeah.
3: It's my moment. I lock eyes, Declan Rice.
0: Yeah.
3: Press record on the tiny phone. Great unmissable moment captured. Or maybe not. I hadn't pushed record.
0: No! There it is.
2: No.
3: Absolutely gutted.
0: And you're never going to get that moment back again.
2: No.
3: You're never going to get that moment back.
2: Can
3: it's because
2: you do...
3: of my old failing eyesight.
2: Oh, no.
3: Let me down on that phone.
2: Can you do the Declan Rice chant for us?
0: No.
3: Oh, no, please don't make me do that. Don't make me do that.
2: Rice, baby. Your go. I thought you wanted to win this phone, man.
3: Rice, baby.
0: Yes!
3: Rice, baby.
2: In that case, Jodie, congratulations.
0: You have won.
2: You've just won an all-new Samsung Galaxy Z Fold 8. Congrats.
0: Yeah, congrats, Jodie.
3: Amazing.
0: Now, no more missing out on any of those unmissable moments right there. That is it. It's yours. Right, so we have got your last chance for you to win tomorrow morning here on Kiss Breakfast. If you're looking at your phone now and you're like, yeah, I could do with that, make sure you're here tomorrow morning, okay? You could be winning that all-new Samsung Galaxy Z Fold 8. Right, let's go this way now from Ariana Grande. This is Hate That I Made You Love Me. Good morning.

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9: It's Kiss Breakfast. Becky, what's going on?
10: This morning on Kiss, we're hearing about potential upcoming apprenticeship opportunities for young people. The Prime Minister says investment in new nuclear submarines will create tens of thousands of jobs and training positions across the UK. Andy Burnham's confirmed £8.4 billion to help get HMS Dreadnought ready for service. The body of a Scottish woman has been found in a suitcase in Greece. Authorities in Athens say the remains were in an abandoned building. Another UK wildfire has broken out, this time on the Suffolk coast. It says more than half of England is officially in drought. We've been speaking to climate researcher Professor Mary Gagin.
11: Our climate is more extreme, more intense, it is drier and it is hotter. That means more of the kind of extreme weather that makes for a longer fire season, and that means more fires in different kinds of environments.
10: And European nations will get together today for an emergency UEFA meeting to discuss FIFA's plans to sell stakes in its competitions. The English FA has called the idea of private investors being involved deeply concerning. Keep up to date with everything Kish. Just find us on socials. I'm Becky Cahill.
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12: 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We've got beef.
9: Exactly. And we're about to play our favourite game on the radio in a sec. First, let's do this from Olivia Dean. It's so easy.

0: Thank you for being with us here on Kiss Breakfast. It's Tyler West and Chloe Burrows with you on your Thursday morning, just coming up to 9 a.m. and it is time to play our favourite game in the whole wide world. What is it, Chloe?
1: Fill my hole.
0: Absolutely. This is it. Right, so if you've not heard this on Kiss before and you're like, what on earth have I walked into? It's so simple, it's so jokes, and this is your moment to step up to the mark, okay? We're going to read you a headline with a word missing. You just basically got to fill in the hole, right? But you get more points if you make us laugh. And this is your last chance to play this week. So, are you going to step up to the mark? Is it going to happen? It hasn't really been a funny week either, Chloe, has it?
1: No, we need someone funny. I just want to laugh. That's some fun.
0: The score to beat on the leaderboard is only 4 points. I think that's our lowest scoring week.
1: Oh my God,
0: so
1: it is.
0: Far.
1: It's normally six.
0: Yeah. Dang. So, 03-448. 112233. Jump onto WhatsApp right now and just message us. Fill my hole, right? You could be our top filler of the week. 03.

0: Tate McRae, Just Keep Watching. It's 5 minutes past nine on your Thursday morning. You're with Tyler West and Chloe Burrows, and it is time to play our favourite game in the whole wide world. What is it, Chloe?
1: Fill my hole.
0: Come on. And here to fill our hole today is Georgia, the School Academy Trust Assistant Business Partner in Leicester. Morning, Georgia.
1: It's the longest job title I've ever heard.
2: Let's be honest.
3: Honestly, it's a mouthful.
0: That's like, you know when you're trying to like make the word count on an essay?
1: Yes.
0: That's what you've done better. That is absolutely done. Right, okay, first things first, you've got to sing this loud and proud, Georgia, the School Academy Trust Assistant Business Partner. Let's sing it loud, okay? Here we go. Say ho! Say ho! Ho! Say fill my hole! Say fill my hole!
3: Fill my hole!
0: Nice. Thank you, Georgia, the School Academy Trust Assistant Business Partner. That is very, very good vocals from you. So this is how it's going to work, okay? It's okay. So you've got three headlines with a hole to fill. You get 1 point for the correct answer, 2 points for an answer that really makes us laugh. Mark in Ipswich is currently top of the leaderboard with 4 points, and they're listening right now, okay? Mark, how confident are you feeling, man?
4: Very confident. Oh. I don't think anyone's going to beat me this week.
1: Come on, Mark.
0: That's fighting talk. Fighting talk from Mark. You know, I mean, Mark, Georgia is the School Academy Trust Assistant Business Partner. So do you reckon, does that put you on a bit of pressure to hold that leaderboard score, mate? Or do you reckon you got it?
4: Nah, no pressure at all. I've got it.
0: Okay, all right. Here we go then. Georgia, the pressure is on. I'm not saying it again.
1: Okay.
0: Here we go.
1: Right. I'm laughing. Focus. This morning host flashes her on Instagram. A bit fortunate.
3: Her melons.
0: That is a funny answer there. The correct answer is underwear. But yeah, we'll take melons. On to the next one. Can we just stop a second? Stop laughing, okay? Chloe, stop laughing. Everybody lock in now, because this is fill my hole. Here we go.
1: Georgia, you've got a brilliant laugh. Right, next one.
3: It's a bit of a cackle.
1: Every time I hear it, I start laughing. A good laugh. Right, next one. Steve Lacy drops huge
0: ho
1: at the Spider-Man premiere.
3: Hot dog.
0: You can't laugh after I've done that.
1: No, I can't stop laughing. Every time Georgia laughs, it makes me laugh.
0: It's the point of the game. The correct answer is spoiler. Right, final one now.
3: Okay.
0: Final one.
1: Right, last one. Bianca Censori gets her boobs out for...
0: Ho!
3: Ricky.
1: Who's Ricky?
0: Bianca! EastEnders! Okay, I tell you what, that means it is, you've got 4 points there, which means you're both the top fillers of the week! So there you go! Okay, so listen, there you go, Mark. You got 4 points, but you didn't manage to get the six. But either way, you're sharing the podium. How does it feel to be sharing the podium with Georgia, the School Academy Trust Assistant Business Partner in Leicester? How's that feel?
4: Brilliant. Her answers were quality, funny. She deserves to be up there with me.
3: Thank you.
0: What a lovely Thursday. All right. Well, congratulations, guys. Thank you for being our top fillers of the week. You can WhatsApp us right now if you want to play Fill My Hole next week, okay? 03-448-112-233. Can you do more than 4 points? It's Dave and Thames.
5: Let's get the party started. See you at the bar, you was hardly talking. That's when I knew that your heart was scarring. Friends to lovers need a part to star in. Like, wait, babe, let me...

0: Kiss Breakfast. It's Tyler West and Chloe Burrows with you. Shout out to Shane in Aldershot who says, just introduced the rest of the stock room to fill my hole. I think I've converted them to Kiss.
1: Love!
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1: love,
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1: Well, let me introduce you to potentially £500,000 because someone is going to win that tomorrow on Make Me a Winner. 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
1: Not because you have to. 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
0: In London, there's severe delays on the Elizabeth line and Mildmay lines this morning. The Piccadilly line is also part closed between Cockfosters and Uxbridge. In Aberdeenshire, there's slow traffic on the A90 in both directions, from the A952 to the A948. And in Hampshire, there's queues on the A30 from Park Lane to Redbridge Lane. It's sunny with highs of 19 in London, highs of 21 in Manny.
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0: Calvin Harris, Dua Lipa, that is One Kiss on Kiss Breakfast with Tyler West and Chloe Burrows. It's Thursday morning.
1: Happy Thursday.
0: Happy Thursday.
1: Text from Fee in Liverpool says, morning, Tyler and Chloe. I'm getting ready to trash talk my mum because she needs to stop thumbs upping my text.
0: That's crazy. All right. Let's not just get on to her. Like, I thumbs up all the time.
1: Oh my God, I hate that about you. Do you really?
0: Yeah, I thumbs it up.
1: That's really strange.
0: Right, do you want me to love heart it?
1: Yeah,
0: or do you want me to
1: please. Or say, okay, will do, don't worry.
0: Okay.
1: Yeah.
0: I love it.
1: I love it.
0: All right, come and say hello on the WhatsApp this morning if you haven't already, okay? 03448 112233. We're going to be celebrating some achievements after this.

0: Peter Gene Hernandez, one of the greatest performers of all time right there. Bruno Mars. So just my on Kiss breakfast. You lot are just unfazed whenever I talk about Bruno Mars now, aren't
1: it? We're very used to it now. You love Bruno, we love Kiss breakfast.
0: There we go. There's something that'll make you laugh and smile this morning. So the new Prime Minister has reviewed what he has achieved in a week.
1: Some would say a stellar start, but yeah. Two girls in their luteal phase went through what they achieved on TikTok. What they achieved.
2: I washed and changed my sheets in the same day instead of leaving my sheets
3: that's
2: out
3: really good.
2: For 3 days on the dry rack.
3: Really good. I've managed to eat 3 meals a day.
2: Nice. Yeah.
3: Not every day, though. Yeah.
2: I managed to drink enough water that my wee was see-through.
0: To be fair, that's a very good achievement
1: very
0: for the
1: good
0: week, isn't it? I thought, let's just go around. Let's just do, what have we achieved in a week? What have we achieved in the last week? Chloe, you kick it off.
1: I replaced my toilet paper.
0: What's up?
1: Yeah.
0: A lot can happen in a week, eh? I used the new drain unblocker.
1: Oh,
0: so now, no puddles in the
4: shower.
0: That's
4: quite exciting, actually.
0: Thank you very much. It is exciting. John Z?
5: Mine's a level up from what the girl said about bed sheets. Mm. I did a towel wash.
1: Oh.
5: Got my towels nice and fresh.
0: Nice. Very good.
1: Nice.
0: Astrida, what about you?
4: Oh, I'm in my health era. I ate some salad.
1: Yes.
0: Leaves. Love that pot.
6: I finally updated, so I'm paying the right amount for my car because I wasn't.
4: Too much?
1: And that's all finance women.
0: Women, congratulations! We love that. A lot can happen in a week, everyone. Okay, we got to love it. Right, coming up, we got David Guetta and BB Rexha that we're about to rave out to. If you weren't feeling in the mood for the end of the week, it is all about to change. The other side of this.
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8: In London, there's severe delays on the Elizabeth line and Mildmay lines this morning. The Bakerloo line is shut between Harrow and Wildston and Stonebridge Park. In Hampshire, there's traffic on the A30 London Road from Park Lane to Redbridge Lane. And in Cornwall, there's queues on the A392 between Newquay Road and Atlantic Reach. It's sunny with highs of 28 in London today. Cloudy with highs of 23 in Cardiff.
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0: Kiss. Right, so we are almost at the weekend. So we've got a new game that we like to play on a Friday. Oh my days.
2: This is fun.
0: This is where we rate your weekend vibes, okay? First of all, H, I mean, he came through. He gave us some good ratings.
3: I'm going on a first date this weekend, and the guy's Hinge photos are all of him fishing, but he has decent chat, so wish me luck.
4: I'm not big on fishing. 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So I think that's ultimate vibes.
5: Oh, very high vibrator.
0: Okay, so that's a high vibrator. Ultimate vibes for the fish there, Chloe.
2: Big vibrator.
0: So listen, this is where you step in, all right? Send us a WhatsApp right now on 03-448-112233. You could be taking on the Kiss Breakfast Vibrator tomorrow, okay? What is your weekend plans? Let us know on the WhatsApp, 03-448-112233.

0: You were Tyler West and Chloe Burrows on Kiss Breakfast. That's Tyler with Chanel. We have been set up right for our Thursday. Okay, we're getting into that end of week mood, and Jordan Lee is in the building. All right, he's got T.I. and Rihanna, Live Your Life, which you're about to.
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0: Thursday is on. 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
15: Tens of thousands of apprenticeships for young people could be created as part of an £8.4 billion investment in Britain's nuclear submarine programme. The Prime Minister says he wants the first Dreadnought-class vessels, which are being made in Cumbria, ready for use by the next decade. It comes after Andy Burnham announced a school curriculum shake-up earlier this week, promising more technical qualifications options for Year 10s from 2028. Around 200 caravans at Holiday Park have been evacuated as crews tackle a wildfire on the Suffolk coast. Half of England's been declared in drought. Next, do you feel anyone in your household is on their phone too much? Well, apparently more than half of children reckon their parents are missing out on big family moments because they're spending too much time just scrolling away. And Eddie Howe has left his role as boss at Newcastle United. He was in charge of a pre-season friendly at Bristol City only last night, and after the game said that while things aren't stable, he remains committed.
16: Yeah, I think there's been a lot of change at the football club and potentially more to come. So I think there's always reason to be optimistic. And that's very much my default setting.
15: Keep up to date with everything Kiss. Just find us on socials. I'm Becky Cahill.
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18: 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Kiss.
0: Oi, look at that. You survived yesterday. Very proud of you. And you are so close to the weekend now. TI after Olivia Rodrigo. Let's go. Play.

with Wake Me Up. Hello, hello, hi, how are you? It was hot last night, wasn't it? It was very hot. It was giving this all night. Which is kind of nice, isn't it? Apparently, though, someone's got involved and said, oh, if you leave your fan on all night, it might help you cool down, but it's not going to help your allergies, is it? So you got to make a choice. Would you like to sleep or would you like sniffles the next day? This is the life we're living in 2026. Ray's on the way. Dominic Fike is first.

Oi, this is a summer song now, Forevermore. Glass Animals on Kiss, that is Heat Waves. What's good, it's Jordan Lee, and all this week on Kiss Breakfast, you've got a chance of winning the all-new Samsung Galaxy Z Fold 8. It's up for pre-order right now, and it is literally the ultimate device for watching your favourite shows, watching YouTube, checking out your next dream holiday destination, because you've got a massive screen on it. It folds out to this massive screen. So to win, just tell Tyler and Chloe about a time you missed out on capturing an unmissable moment. Maybe you were on a little walk and you saw a celeb and you went, oh my God, that's a celeb. 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Maybe your boyfriend proposed, then you were not ready and neither was he. 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

0: Out to his mate Callum. Spent 40 minutes calculating if he can leave early without the site manager noticing. And Beth and Sarah as well. Bags are packed for a cheeky flight straight after work tomorrow. Cheeky flights are what Make Me a Winner was made for. Because here's the thing, you could have £500,000 in your bank account tomorrow and that cheeky little weekend away could turn into a cheeky little month. Listen, Sharon was our latest winner. Would you be this blunt if you got the call?
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0: Hilarious. 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Phone entry details, all the rules for this network competition are there. And the lines are closing at 5pm tomorrow. You better be quick on this. 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Hugel's on the way and Joe getting as close to emo as we can on Kiss. That's next.
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3: Hello, it's Luke Hamner. 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Make it a rival summer. 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

long and just mosh. 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I want to start that off with Dizzy Rascal and Dance With Me. That was one of the only times that Calvin Harris sung on a record as well. Jeez. First though, via Dublin, Femi, and the absolute soul on this record is infectious. It's called Noble. 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

0: just one of those songs that teach you how to spell. I need this. And Holla Back Girl, B-A-N-A-N-A-S. Yeah? Yeah? Fine. Woo! Kiss Anthems on the way. 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

Bootylicious babes, you're in the right place for an absolute rave. It's Kiss Anthems, half an hour, uninterrupted back-to-back bangers, and you can get involved on the WhatsApp 03-448-11-2233. Rebecca's on it. Just want to shout out the reception girlies at her gym in Derby. Mia and Chloe are there. They've all hit the Thursday slump. Chloe's trying to make an iced latte using protein powder. Love that for you. Does that work? Don't tell the gym bros. Big up to Ollie from Maya. Happy Thursday. Ollie told me he was starting the weekend dry thirst reset today. But apparently there's 3 cans of cider ready to go for tonight. And Ryan's here as well. Lock in with me and Kiss Anthems. Macklemore and Ryan Lewis in a bit. Joel Corey's first saying what?

Forget You, chopping on Kiss Anthems. Promiscuous is on the way and an absolute beast of a record in a sec. Big up to Aaron and Kieran just doing festival outfit shopping for about three more festivals they got this summer. Hello to everyone in York, in Gemma's salon. Four brides coming in this weekend. The back room is currently a complete hazard of hairspray and luggage. I love that. And Dan, shouting out Tom. Going camping this weekend. That's so wholesome. Get the camping going. 03-448-11-22-23 on the WhatsApp. I promise you something unapologetically huge. Fat Man Scoot, be faithful. Yes!

makes me think of Sex and the City, the movie. Empire State of Mind, Jay-Z. Alicia Keys finishing up Kiss Anthems back tomorrow. And it slaps differently on a Friday. 11 till half 11 on a Friday is an absolute rave right here with me, yeah? Die Die is on the way. Shakira and Burna Boy first. Get the teeth out and just go, there's something about that. Tame Impala and Jenny.

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0: 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Doers on the way. I've got you raving the nay as well. Love Me Not. That song just blew up and it continues to blow up in my house and yours.
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let's get the party started. See you at the bar, you was hardly talking. That's when I knew that your heart was scarring. Friends to lovers need a part to star in. Like, wait, babe, let me ask your pardon.

On one of those family holidays where your parents still paying for everything, I've got the thing for you. Uno, obviously. Staple. There's an Uno Black Edition now, though, and it looks super sexy. It's basically Uno Sexy Edition. Uno, tall, dark, and handsome. Uno Dark Mode. Incognituno. I like that one. Uno Spring Summer 26. That's my favourite. BB's now, a new religion.

0: is on Kiss with Bruno Mars and Alesso just after 12. Your plans for the weekend, please, should be including going to see Spider-Man. Brand new day. It's that brand new film. I'm very excited about it. Tom Holland and Zendaya are in it. It was the London premiere. We sent one of our social girlies down, Adiola, and God bless this girl. She has absolutely smashed the questions for Tom Holland. Are you ready for this one?
1: How did you define Grammy like that, please?
0: Honestly, absolutely iconic. She was basically talking about how he was squatting at another premiere and he had like legs of steel. His answer.
2: Well, I'm Spider-Man, ain't I? So I've been doing it enough. I should be good at it by now.
0: Spider-Man, ain't I? Really good. Iconic stuff. Also, I've just been informed Adiola got stuck in the lift just before the premiere as well. That is ridiculous behaviour. We should not be let anywhere near premieres. But I'm bringing you the goods, aren't I? Right, stay there for Bruno Mars. I just might love you, Adiola.
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to Paige. Happy birthday. That's from Sister Holly. She says you want the choir one this year. I shouldn't say this out loud, should I? That there's a mini bus on the way. 20 of them. 20 people are turning up tonight. Sorry if that was a surprise, Bruin. Harry, big up to you. I want to shout out Ollie on his delivery routes around Carlisle right now. And Alex at work with all his estate agent team in Colchester, sitting in the aircon right now. I am sitting in aircon right now. I'm having the time of my life. I hope you are as well. And if not, hey, make me a winner. Could be sorting you out. $500,000. You could aircon your life. You could have a bubble follow you around. That would be delicious. Tyler to play first. Zara, Queen of Summer, Midnight Sun. Kiss.

0: Kiss with Hayley Steinfeld, Grey and Zed. All of the friends on that record are starving.
1: Kind of hungry now, aren't you? I'm also hungry. I need a snack. I need some sort of sustenance.
0: I will give it to you in audio form, all right? Because I can't give you a sandwich through the radio. That would be phenomenal scenes. Ariana to play. Big news about her album coming out tomorrow. And let's do Olivia Rodrigo after this.
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up at 5 o'clock in the morning because Ariana Grande has a brand new album out, and there's like a little tradition now in our house when that happens. My boyfriend is the biggest Ariana fan, and he will be just listening. We're not allowed to talk either. You have to sit in silence and listen to that album. Petal is dropping tomorrow. The music video is dropping tomorrow as well. And still trying to get my tickets to go see Ariana at the O2. Screaming, crying, throwing up about that. And her latest is Hate That I Made You Love Me. All right, girl.

never forget this era of Rihanna with David Guetta. Who's that chick? She's playing on Kiss. I love upgrading things. I like upgrading my phone. I like upgrading a flight. I like upgrading my viewing experience. Problem is, I don't have the kind of cash that you could have this Friday, aka tomorrow. £500,000 to upgrade your whole summer and beyond. 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Phone entry details, all the rules for this network competition are there. And those lines are closing at 5 p.m. tomorrow. Pick up your phone and you will win £500,000. 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Text win to 64100. Scream a little bit and then calm down for Dominic Fike, or maybe scream a bit more, I don't know.

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I think you have to skip to listen to that song if you just walk in politely. Sack It Off. Man I Need, Olivia Dean, is playing on Kiss. You've got Joe Corey in a second. I want to do you this big banger. Drake, sorting you out with a huge record. Janice, don't ask what comes after it. You'll hear it at the end, yeah?

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We're guaranteeing to give away £500,000. 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So essentially, you get yourself in the draw for tomorrow's cash prize. 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

Wow, big word. It would be that. Juju Mon on Kiss. I want to give a quick reminder to you, just a little PSA. Don't make the mistake I did. And if it's like 27 plus degrees where you are, don't wear makeup, because I went out last night and it was all sliding off. The Sula is real, mate. I hope you are enjoying the sunshine. Let's stick on this. 10%.

0: it was JT on the vocals to this. I was like, oh my God, of course it is. It's not blooming Will I Am, is it? No auto tune there. I don't think. It's Kiss, Black Eyed Peas. Kiss. Splash. Gotta remind you about Cash Splash because you've just got over 10 minutes now to get yourself in the draw to win £1,000 after 2 o'clock today. So if you enter Make Me a Winner between now and 1:30, essentially not only will you be in the draw for the £500,000 tomorrow, but you could win an extra grand today as well. We're dishing it out left, right and centre. Don't say we don't spoil you. So take this as your sign. If there was any time to get yourself in the draw for Make Me a Winner, it is now. 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Good luck.
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0: It's

having Kiss as your lunchtime soundtrack, my friend. It's Tatum Play pressing. It's Tatum pressing play on your favourite tunes. There we go. My teeth are back in. Zara Larsson on next. You know that she's going to be back in the UK in a couple of weeks' time, taking over All Points East, aka All Points Dust. Did you go a couple of years ago? Oh God, why was it so dusty? What was going on? It's like we're in the desert. What was happening there?

0: Carey flogging a Christmas tour. She's going to be at the O2 Christmas. I'm like, why am I hearing jingle bells? Get back in the freezer, sweetheart. It's too soon. Just to counteract that, Beauty and a Beat, a summer banger on there.
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And if you want to get yourself in the draw for that luxury three-night stay with five of your besties, head to playkids.com.

0: 0344811233. You can give me the spoilers because I went to see it last night. When I tell you, in that cinema, there was not a dry eye in the house. Are you joking me? Ah, I was sobbing. And that's not giving anything away. It could be sad tears or happy tears. I'm not going to tell you. But I was sobbing to the point where my fake eyelashes fell off. That's... I was emotional. Also as well, life hack, get to the cinema, aircon in there. If you're absolutely baking today, if you have got to work outside, Sean Paul in the sunshine is going to sound 10 out of 10 after 2. Coming up.
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1: If you enter to win £1,000 on Cash Splash, just stay by your phone, please. We're making that call very soon. We've got Dave and Thames on first.
2: Let's get the party started. 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That's when I knew that your heart was scarring. 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Like, wait, babe, let me.

0: company today. Thank you for locking into Kiss. It's Tatum. This is a message specifically to you. If maybe you've woken up today a little bit down in the dumps, your mood ain't there. I feel like this might help in a way. Sometimes in life,
1: maybe you need to just crank that Soulja Boy. 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Get tipsy. Maybe you need to just pop, lock, and drop it.
0: Sometimes we do need to just pop, lock, and drop, you know? Get it out. Get it out. Should we bang that for tomorrow, actually? That feels like Friday vibes energy. Crank that Soulja Boy. In the meantime, let's Shakira.

0: This next line will forever and always live in my head rent-free. Running with wolves and I'm on the prowl. Said no one ever, other than maybe Jacob off of Twilight, you know? See ya! And Flo Rida on Kiss. You know, 1 o'clock, I told you about the extra £1,000 that we were giving away today with Cash Splash. This is if you get yourself in the draw for Make Me a Winner. But it's too late. Lines are now closed. And Charlie is our lucky winner.
1: Oh, thank you very much. The first time I actually won anything. I've been ringing through for quite a while now, and then I thought, well, I'll have a go today, see what happens. And then most probably spend it on the kids and the grandkids, I suppose, some of it. Thank you very much, Ryan.
0: Oh, you are so welcome, Charlie. £1,000 on its way to you. And take this as your sign. Maybe like Charlie, you hear Make Me a Winner all the time. Well, tomorrow we are guaranteeing somebody's going to win £500,000. Details coming up on that very soon. 3, 2, 1,
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25 degrees and think that was hot. Those days are long gone, mate. Now that we're seeing like peaks of 35 degrees in the UK, do you know what I mean? Times have changed. Well, apparently from tomorrow and onwards, it's going to cool down, they're saying, to 25 degrees, which actually, do you know what? I'll take that. And apparently it's going to be raining next week too. Maybe, unlike me, you actually enjoy the sunshine. You love lapping it up. Maybe this inspired you to get yourself away whilst it's chucking it down in the UK next week. Well, I'll tell you what, get yourself in the draw for Make Me a Winner. Tomorrow, you could bag yourself half a million quid. Get yourself out in the sunshine. Details coming up next.

I bet. Said I got drive, I don't need a car. Money really all that we fiending for. I'm doing things they ain't seen before. Bands ain't dumb, but extremists are. I'm a demon lord. Fall off what? I ain't seen the horse. Called your bluff, better cite the source. Fame ain't something that I need no more.

0: 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If we call you tomorrow, we tell you you've just won £500,000.
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0: I am obsessed with Sharon. 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
19: 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Warning, side effects may include weeing a little bit from laughing.

0: We had Tyler herself on Kiss Breakfast earlier on this week. I don't know if you caught up with it. We gave her an opportunity to crash out about something she's got beef with. And that beef is honking breath.
1: Okay, so I have a rule. If you have bad breath, you're not allowed to whisper. You are not allowed to whisper. Like, that's all I need to say.
0: Facts, I'm sorry. And I feel like you know when your breath is bad. You know what I mean? It feels hot. It's a different level of honking. So if your breath stinks, stay, keep that 2 meter distance. Remember what Bojo

0: well. You're going to love the Prime Minister, Andy Burnham. The next thing on his manifesto is to ban all Zoom meetings. He can't stand them. We're going to add it to the list. If you haven't kept up to date, this was him sort of being an influencer on Instagram. This is what he's done so far.
1: Here's five things I've done in my first week as Prime Minister. On Monday, I launched a new national drive to end rough sleeping. On Tuesday, I announced a tax cut on energy bills. Wednesday, a £2 cap on bus fares across England.
0: Go on.
1: Thursday, a 20% cut on business rates for thousands of pubs, clubs and music venues. And on Friday, I opened Number 10 North.
0: I know he's only been Prime Minister for all of 5 minutes. However, do you know what? I back it. The vibes are saying, do you know what? Good lad. And am I being biased because he's Northern? Yes, absolutely. Yo, yo. Kiss
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0: epic moment. 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
0: It's

It just screams drum and bass in your face, and I love it. Rudimental and Ed Sheeran on Kiss. You know what's made me feel really sad today? And I hate to do this to you as well, but, you know, a problem shared is a problem halved. Somebody spotted at the London Science Museum an old Sky Plus HD box. Do you remember them from back in the day when you were younger, right? 2008, this Sky box is from. Oh, my God, it is mugged me right off. What do you mean it's in a museum? Are we that old? Get lost. I mean, I didn't even have one, Rishi Sunak. I just had to go to my cousin's house to watch a bit of Hannah Montana. And I can remember that Sky remote vividly with all the colourful buttons, do you know what I mean? And it's in there. Got me feeling like unk, do you know what I mean?

0: 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I want you to check out Electric Summer at Battersea Power Station. 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Why are you getting on the Dodgems without me? Big wheel and all. Have you seen this? It's all right, though, because I could go and I won't be inviting him. 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

0: 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Nearly home on our 2-hour drive. Frank and Liam in the van after a busy day cutting hedges.
1: Busy day cutting hedges. Absolute grafters. And do you know what? 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So, all right, Kiss is here with your soundtrack. It's going to fly by, mate, I promise you. If you want to reach Kiss, the number 03-448-11-2-2-3. 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

0: Just remember, tomorrow we are getting a brand new album from Ariana Grande, Petal.
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0: Actually, if you won the 500 grand on Make Me a Winner, you could buy a last minute ticket to see Ariana Grande when she comes to the UK. I'm pretty sure all the standard seats have sold out, but get yourself it, mate. 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
7: Luke Hamnett here. The Fan has been on for 3 weeks straight. And it's time for a summer of Hulu on Disney+. Make it a paradise summer. The hit thriller that'll have you saying, oh, just one more episode. Sadly, not me jetting off somewhere exotic. 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

0: just wrapped up his UK tour. I don't know if you saw Anderson .Paak supporting him. Tell me why Bruno Mars didn't think of this, but Anderson .Paak actually brought out the Jet 2 lady at the gig.
1: Nothing beats a Jet 2 holiday.
0: Mad that, innit? I bet Jess Glynn's fuming, as if could have been anyone and Jet 2 lady got it. It's Kiss. I'm going to play you my favourite song ever from JT next, after Tame Impala.

0: Brand New Day is officially out in cinemas. I encourage you to go and watch it if you want to go cinema, if you want to go get some aircon, make it Spider-Man. Tyler from Kiss Breakfast actually caught up with Zendaya herself. Tell me why she's that girly, same as me, where she can't just have one drink, she's got to have four at the same time.
1: What on earth is going on down here? Why have you got four drinks on the go at once?
2: They just make me happy. It's like, ooh, a little fun little drink to try. And I just carry my little drinks all day, and I'll have a little bit of this, a little bit of that, and I'll switch
1: around. You've got a four cup holder.
2: I was only supposed to have three, but we got an extra one just in case, I guess.
3: Don't lie. You ordered four.
2: No, that's not true.
0: Own it, you know what I mean? Because I am the same. I'm like, right, I'll do a water, I'll do a Pepsi Max, maybe like a little hot tea, and then a juice. And then I promise you after that, I'm done.
4: Yo. Kiss London. 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
11: 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Do it right.
12: Here we go then, 4 o'clock. It is the pre-kend as well. It's basically time to celebrate, right? And to do that, I've got Pink Pantheress and Tyler and Zara. Play.

0: Nick.
1: Olivia Dean and So Easy on Kiss. Right, I hope you're good. Her album as well, The Art of Loving, been shortlisted for the 2026 Mercury Prize. I mean, what a year Olivia Dean is having. Unreal. Right, let's get in some Drake now. This is Janice on Kiss.

0: Garage and Super Bass on Kiss 03448112233. That is the WhatsApp. Charlie's already been in touch in London saying, hey, Nick, I'm meeting uni mates this evening. So really looking forward to catching up over a few drinks and food. Loving the tunes. Oi, listen, there'll be more than a few drinks, I can assure you of that. Right, Tyler and Zara on the way for you in a sec. Stay there.
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0: A lane closed of queues between junction 26 and 25. Anti-clockwise, two lanes are blocked with long delays between junction 6 and junction 8. The M6 southbound, the road's closed with severe queues from junction 35 to 34. And the A34 southbound, the road's closed between Milton and Chiltern. And on the tubes, check before you travel because there's quite a few issues.
1: Nick Bright.

on Kiss. Right, hopefully you're having a good Thursday. Time is nearly done. I can improve your Thursday immeasurably, though, because £500,000 is going to be given away tomorrow in Make Me a Winner. I have all the details after the new one from Dominic Fike. This is Baby Doll on Kiss. I can't.

0: What a throwback, 50 Cent and Nate Dogg with 21 questions on Kiss. Right, let's not mess about. Tomorrow, your summer could get the ultimate upgrade. Tomorrow, you could be living a completely different life. A mind-blowing £500,000 could drop into your bank account. Just imagine the feeling. Just imagine what you're going to spend that money on. Just imagine where you're going to go. Well, let's not imagine anymore. Let's make it real. But would this be kind of... Would you react like this? Because I always dream about getting calls like this and I never know what I would do. This is what happened last week.
1: Get lost. Don't believe it.
0: Yeah, because I would think it's a prank. I'm not going to lie. I would think it's a prank. That's how last week's winner Sharon reacted. However, you would answer though. You need to get your entry in right now. Otherwise, we can't call you. 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Good luck. And I've got Shakira and Burna Boy next for you.
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13: The M25 anti-clockwise, traffic's being held between Junction 6 for Godston and Clackett Lane services. The A224 in Kent, the road's closed in both directions. The A303's closed both ways between Buckland, St Mary and Marsh. And the A361 in Tiverton, the road's closed in both directions between Bolham and Rackenford. On the tubes, check before you travel. Quite a few problems out there.
11: The beast that define the nation. Nick Bright.

0: on
1: Kiss. I've seen the devil down Sunset.

It's the weekend, played by Cartier, Madonna with Popular on Kiss. And before that, I played you some David Guetta. And David Guetta will get a star on the Hollywood Walk of Fame. He's been selected as part of the class of 2027 and making a historic moment for electronic dance music and its rise into mainstream culture. Yes, big up Guetta. Well done, mate. Right, let's get into this now from Ariana Grande. This is Hate That I Made You Love Me.

0: She's always made bangers, innit? Ray teaming up with Jax Jones. That is You Don't Know Me on Kiss. Right, Brighty here until 7 then. And on the way for you, Raven Lanae plus some Bruno. Stay there.
1: Kiss. Vibing through the afternoon.
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7: 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Well, try to break it to them gently. 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
10: More people are going to die from being addicted to certain drugs unless there's a big change in the way they get help. Aberdeen Uni's been studying the effects of opioids. That includes painkillers like morphine, as well as things like heroin and fentanyl. After nearly 5 years in charge, which saw a League Cup win and Champions League football at St James's Park, Newcastle boss Eddie Howe's quit. The club's already lost Sandro Tonali and Anthony Gordon this summer. Kendall Rowan's a Newcastle United podcaster. She's been telling Kiss it's not what she wanted to see happen.
11: What he's done is amazing, but the timing of it is extremely sad, whether it's the right decision or not.
10: It seems more of us are ditching long airport queues, flight delays and expensive package trips abroad for UK holiday destinations. Apparently, Port Isaac in Cornwall's being described online as a pretty good dupe for Italy's Amalfi Coast. And Olivia Dean, Dave, Near Archives and loads more are all battling it out for a very prestigious award. They're all on the shortlist for this year's Mercury Prize, which goes to the best album of the year. We'll find out the winner in October. Keep up to date with everything Kiss. Just find us on socials. I'm Ellie Kumar.
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9: Just gone 5 o'clock, which means freedom unlocked.

Jordan Adetunji featuring Kalani. That is Kalani on Kiss. So I played you Bruno Mars a little bit earlier on. Just wrapped up a six-night residency at Wembley and absolutely smashed it out the park, I think it's fair to say. Some of the footage that I saw from those gigs, very, very jealous that I didn't manage to go, and I'm definitely going to be at the next 100%. Right, 03-448-112-233 is the WhatsApp number. Sam's been in touch, just finished a 10-hour shift and ready for my mate Stag in Manchester tomorrow night. That is going to be epic. And speaking of Manchester, let's play some H. This is brand new. It's called RMB, which stands for Ring My Bell.

0: 03448112233 on the WhatsApp. Calvin's been in touch saying, I went to Birkenhead and Arrow Park for a lovely walk on a sunny, fit and healthy, in doing my exercises. In the sun, I should say. Oi, listen, make the most of it. It's lovely out there. Right, Olivia Rodrigo and Drop Dead on the way.
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0: The M25 anti-clockwise. Traffic's held with severe delays between Junction 6 and Clackett Lane services. The A224 in Kent is closed in both directions. The A303 is closed in both directions between Buckland, St Mary and Marsh. And the A361 in Tiverton is also closed in both directions between Bolham and Rackhamford. On the tubes, loads of problems. Check before you travel.
14: Nick Bright.

Justin Bieber, Daniel Caesar and Givian with Peaches on Kiss. Hello to Harry in Harrow. I love that. Harry in Harrow wants a shout out to your best mate Pete. It's his 21st today. Yes, big up you guys. 21 as well. What an age. What an age. Oi, listen though. Imagine being 21 with £500,000 in the bank. That could be real. Because that is what we are giving away for Make Me a Winner. I'll have all the details for you in a sec. But right now, let's get this on for the birthday boy, rather. Prosper and Clooney. Hello.

0: Rihanna, A Man Down on Kiss. I was loving the way in that tune she rolls her R's every now and then. Rihanna and Man Down. Anyway. Kiss. Upgrade your summer. I'm glad I find myself mildly amusing. Right, anyway, tomorrow, your summer could get the ultimate upgrade, man. A mind-blowing £500,000 could drop into your bank account. But the question is, would you be this blunt if you got the call?
1: Get lost. Don't believe it.
0: Someone else who loves their own jokes as well. I love that. That's how last week's winner, Sharon, reacted. 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

0: count after that call. 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Good luck. And Dominic Fike's White Keys is on the way. Stay there.
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10: Problems on the M25 anti-clockwise. Severe delays between Junction 6 and Junction 7. Clockwise, the QE2 bridge, one lane's closed with delays between Junction 31 and Junction 1A. The M1 southbound, that's closed with long delays between Junction 23 and 22. And the A303 is closed in both directions between Buckland, St Mary and Marsh. On the tubes, severe delays on the Lizzie line.
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Billie Eilish and Birds of a Feather on Kiss. Right, if you are finishing at six, not long to go now, but just get this, 4 in 5 Gen Z workers admit they faked being productive at work, keeping their status active to making themselves appear busy after finishing tasks. I mean, that is what you need to do. If you've got 10 minutes left of work, you have my permission to most definitely fake it until you make it out. Do it. Right, let's get some Malcolm Todd on for you now. This is Earrings on

0: Tayo Cruz and Ludacris with Break Your Heart on Kiss. Right, on the way after six. Six already. It's absolutely flown, isn't it? Ray and Where Is My Husband. Plus, I'll play Somba's Home Wrecker. Stay there. Kiss.
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3: Isn't it Feral Era?
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2: 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Tyler West and Chloe Burrows. 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
0: Let's get up to date then. Here's Ellie.
13: The number of people dying because of an addiction to certain types of drugs is only going to keep rising unless there's huge changes in the way they get help. Aberdeen Uni have been studying the scale of opioid addiction across the whole of the UK. That includes painkillers like morphine, as well as heroin and fentanyl. The researchers say the scale of the problem is being massively understated. Newcastle United have lost their manager after nearly 5 years in charge at St James's Park. Eddie Howe's quit after a tenure which saw a League Cup win and Champions League football back in the northeast. One of Amazon's new drones has crashed into a garden while it was delivering someone's parcel. It hit the ground in Darlington yesterday, but no one was hurt. And the nominees for one of the most prestigious awards in music have been revealed today. Olivia Dean, Koji Radical and Dave are all on the shortlist for the Mercury Prize. So is music legend Sir Paul McCartney, who was in the Beatles. Koji's got some advice for him.
14: I'm sure he's going to be bricking it that day, to be honest. So I'm just going to go in there and just say, Paul, you're all right, man. You deserve this. This is your time. You know what I mean? Let him go from there.
13: Keep up to date with everything Kiss. Just find us on socials. I'm Ellie Kumar.
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this. I'm certain that is one of the songs of the summer, right? Hello to Zara, who is in Wembley, getting ready to go out for dinner with the girls. Where are we going, Zara? Where was my invite? Right, this one, the soundtrack for you getting ready. This is Fair.

0: Blind and Save Your Tears on Kiss. And if you're looking for something else to listen to right now on our app Rayo, we've just dropped a brand new Kiss show from the one and only H. And we've put him in control of Kiss and basically let him play anything he wants. He's handpicked straight bangers from Justin Timberlake to 50 Cent to N-Dubs. It's super eclectic. So you can hear H in control of Kiss right now on our app Rayo. You will not be disappointed. Some unexpected bangers in there as well, right? Tyler and Zara on the way in a sec.
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7: The M25 clockwise, the QE2 bridge, one lane's closed between junction 31 and junction 1A. Anti-clockwise, you've got severe delays between junction 6 and junction 8. The M1 southbound is closed between junction 23 and junction 22. And the M50 eastbound is blocked between the Travellers Rest roundabout and junction 3 for Newham. On the tubes, minor delays on the Lizzie and Central lines.
3: It's the beast that define the nation. Nick Bright.

What a classic, Snoop Dogg and Pharrell with Drop It Like It's Hot on Kiss. And you will definitely be able to drop it like it's hot if you had £500,000 in the bank. That could be a reality this time tomorrow, okay? All the details on the way for you after new music from Temper City. This is Self Aware on Kiss.

0: Yeah, stupid question, right? Because the answer is yes. Tomorrow, your summer could get the ultimate upgrade. A mind-blowing £500,000 could drop into your bank account. And I want to know, would you be this blunt if you got that phone call?
1: 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Don't believe it.
0: Last week's winner, Sharon, couldn't believe it. 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
0: The M25 clockwise, the QE2 bridge. There's delays between Junction 31 and Junction 1A. The M2 westbound's partially blocked between Junction 5 and Junction 4. The M1 southbound is closed between Junction 23 and Junction 22. And the A38 northbound is closed between Hardwick and Quidgeley. On the tubes, we've got minor delays on the Elizabeth and Central lines.
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Alex Warren and Ordinary on Kiss. 03-448-112-233 is the WhatsApp number if you want to get in touch. Tom in Liverpool. A lot of people can probably relate to this, Tom, just heading home after that.

0: stars of The Inbetweeners are confirmed for a new movie which is set to drop next year, and I can't lie, I am so gassed. I feel like the world needs this, and it's mad to me that the series finished in 2010 and the last film was all the way back in 2014. But the big question, I guess, is I wonder how they're going to do it so it works in 2027. I can just imagine Will getting mad rejections on Hinge. Right, stay right there, because James is on in a second. He's playing Tyler plus Dave and Thames. Couple of bangers.
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1: Let the vibes take the lead. Hi, hi, hi, hi, hi.
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1: It's James Hall with you across the UK. 7 p.m. You good? How's your day been? All right, we're back to the tunes right now with Tyler. This is Chanel.

0: 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Kiss.
1: Let's get the party started. See you at the bar, you was hardly talking. That's when I knew that your heart was scarring. Friends to lovers need a part to star in. Like, wait, babe, let me ask.

You know how it's been like absolutely bakers this last few weeks? I've noticed something. Everybody's got handheld fans. Like everybody. Even producer Nicole's got a handheld fan. I feel like it's from Temu, TikTok Shop, or if you're a bit more bougie, Amazon, isn't it? Do you know what I mean? But every time I go on TikTok, it's always like advertising me these handheld fans as well. I had one ages ago that you plug in the bottom of your phone, but it like drained your battery like something mad. So I had to give up on that one. Oh, it's Kiss, by the way. I'm James Hall, chilling with you. What's your Thursday night saying? My WhatsApp number is 03-448-112-233. 03-448-112-233 is my WhatsApp. Come and get involved tonight.

0: could dance all night.
1: I've never noticed that little bit of fiddle in the middle of that song. Nice little fiddle diddle, do you know what I mean? I'm not even... it's Kiss. I'm James Hall playing you, Miles Smith, and nice to meet you. You good?
2: Yes, Ethan in Liverpool.
1: Nice one for your message. He's working till 9 o'clock tonight with Kiss on. Tom and Ella are in York taking the dog out right now. Hello to Charlie in Brighton, finally clocking off after a 12-hour shift. And Max is in Ipswich as well. Apparently he was going to go to the gym earlier on, but he's going Mackie's drive-thru instead. Fez. Coming up, we're going to play you Olivia Dean in a minute. We'll do Man I Need. And Calvin and Ellie outside is on before 7:30 tonight.
3: Kiss.
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for having Kiss on tonight. It's James Hall playing you Shakira and Burna Boy. That is Die Die. I'm not going to lie, she was the best part of the World Cup halftime show. The rest of it was just a bit weird, wasn't it? Do you know what I mean? Oi, if you love brand new music, we've got a playlist you can listen to anytime you like. 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

So Max has just passed his driving test. And he's out in his new polo, driving around, skirt, skirt, and he's listening to Kiss. Go on, lad, love it. It's James Hall with you, you good? Right, we want to make you stinking rich tomorrow. Kiss. Upgrade your summer. We've got £500,000 for you to win. So tomorrow night at 5 o'clock, your phone may ring.

if you enter this competition, right? So if it rings, answer it. We'll then tell you that you've won £500,000 and we will transfer it into your account straight away. No messing around. So going into this weekend, you will be £500,000 richer. I mean, just for a second, just think what you'd do with that money. I'm trying to think what I'd do. I mean, I'd probably have to give some to my mum and be like, can you just look after this because I'm a liability. I'd probably go on a mad holiday or something like that. Probably like Ibiza maybe. I don't know. Like, how much is a jet ski? Where can I go on the Thames on a jet ski? I'd do that. That's what I'd do as well. If you want to win this cash, then I need to get you in the draw. 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

We are so buzzing to be back in Ibiza. August Bank Holiday Weekend, we are going to be there. Yeah, we're returning to the White Isle with our biggest and best Ibiza takeover yet, featuring an incredible lineup of DJs, special guests, and exclusive Kiss shows broadcast live from Ibiza, from O Beach with 3 to wherever you're listening. We're going to be bringing you the biggest sounds, the biggest moments, and the ultimate summer soundtrack. If you want to know who's going to be joining us, well, you got to keep us on. You've got to keep listening to Kiss. We're going to reveal our full Ibiza lineup very soon. No one does Ibiza like Kiss. All right, let's get this on. Silver Bumper on tonight. Playing on Kiss right now.

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1: Kiss. What are you saying for Thursday night? It's James Hall with you across the UK. You good? All right, let's get back into the tunes. Olivia Rodrigo, this is Drop Dead, playing on Kiss for you. Hey.

Houdini on Kess. It's James Hall with you. All right. 03448 double 1 double 2 double 3 is my WhatsApp. What's your evening saying? 03448 double 1 double 2 double 3. Have you seen this today? Love Island producers are reportedly considering moving the villa to a cruise ship for one series. Oh, I think it's going to make it well better. That's well more watchable, isn't it? The fact that there will be more drama on a cruise ship, I feel. Because you can't leave, you can't go anywhere. You know what I mean? Also, I love the idea of, like, being dumped and them just slinging you off the back of the cruise ship. See you later. This is...

0: Nathan and Tia are in the car on the M25. Lucy's in Paul walking the dog as well. I love this message. Joe and Nicole are in the car. Joe's taking Nicole to a service station to buy some sweets. Wow, you really know how to treat a woman, don't you, Joe? And for my next date, I'll be going to Asda car park. It's Kiss. I'm James Hall, back in a set with Dominic Fike to play. And we'll do James Hype and Kelly Lee, More Than Friends, on before 8:30 for you.
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James Hall. Hello. All right, let's get into the Kiss Hype List right now. The Kiss Hype List. You've probably heard us chatting about this. 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

0: You've seen this today. Today marks the 60th anniversary of England winning the World Cup. Talk about rubbing salt in the wounds, you know. Kiss. Upgrade your summer. The less said about that, the better, right? It's James Hall with you. And right now, I want to make you stinking rich. Like, filthy rich. Dirty, dirty rich. All you've got to do is get your phone out right now and open a new text message. 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Like, we'll do it within the hour. So going into to the weekend, going into tomorrow night, £500,000 will be in your bank account. 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

0: to the max. 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
1: Caribbean girl, me know for take, me know for top. 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
1: All right.
0: By the way, you can check in with the show tonight, 03-448-11-223. What's your evening saying? 03-448-11-223. You know, it's been, like, really hot recently. And we've had, like, multiple heat waves and stuff like that. There is a way for you to, what they say, climatise to the heat. So these experts are saying that the best way to climatise to the heat is to use a sauna more often.
1: Yeah.
0: Great idea, guys. It's 30-odd degrees outside. I want to go and sit in a sauna. Idiots. This is Ariana Grande playing on Kiss.

0: 22233 is my WhatsApp. It's James Hall on Kiss. Back in a sec with Calvin to play for you. That tune Blessings is coming up.
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0: Let's go. Just gone 9 o'clock, and it's James Hall with you on Kiss. All right, how's your day been? Right, I've got Tyler and Zara to play soon, and this is Calvin playing for you right now. Play.

K-pop Demon Hunters, Golden. And it's James Hall on Kiss. Hello. Hope your night's going all right, whatever you're up to right now. Have you seen all these people that have tent boxes now? You know that they have those, like, things on top of their car? And then, like, you can go camping, you just drive your car there, whatever. I've seen so many of them. In fact, you probably know somebody who's got one. Like the idea of it, but then also I'm just like, what happens if you go camping and somebody steals your car? Do you know what I mean?

Lola Young and Messi on Kiss. It's James Hall. All right. My WhatsApp number 03448 112233. 03448 112233. That's Chloe in Winchester painting her nails right now. To be fair, that's multitasking. How are you painting your nails and also messaging? Nathan's in Telford working tonight. Hello to Harry in Loughborough as well. All right, stay there. Gonna play you Raven Lane next. That tune, Love Me Not's coming up. And French Montana and Sway Lee on before 9:30 tonight at Kiss.

0: with Kiss.
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0: It's Olivia Dean and So Easy to Fall in Love. 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

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See you at the bar, you was hardly talking. That's when I knew that your heart was scarring. Friends to lovers need a part to star in. Like, wait, babe, let me

Hello to Will, who's apparently noshing down a baguette. Cool. Lauren in Maidstone, hello to you. Working tonight, listening to Kiss. Josh is in Sheffield. Can't wait to try out his new fan in the bedroom tonight. But to be fair, you need it, don't you, right now? Kiss. Upgrade your summer. If you won £500,000, you wouldn't need a fan. You can get a full-on aircon unit installed. You know what I mean? Tomorrow, we are giving away £500,000 cash. We ain't messing. I want to get you in the draw right now. All you've got to do is text the word win and send it to 64100. 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

0: 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And we'll have it in your bank account tomorrow night. So heading into this weekend, you could be £500,000 richer. 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You got a mad one, couldn't you? 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

0: Chilling in the Garden. And Ben in Stevenage as well, making overnight oats. I rate it. Jess.
1: Hello.
0: You all right?
1: Yeah, are you?
0: Yeah, I'm good. What are you doing? What's going on?
1: Driving home from the airport.
0: Okay, well, so you've been on holiday?
1: Yeah, Dubrovnik. Yeah, we're a bit having holiday, but it's shooking it down.
0: Oh, mate.
1: I'm steaming.
0: Tell me the best part of your holiday. What was great about it?
1: The sky bike. It was like 150 feet up in the air, biking over the views of Dubrovnik. It was unreal.
0: Sky bike? Well, that sounds mental.
1: Yeah. And probably an Irish bar, because would we be Brits abroad if we didn't go to an Irish bar?
0: So true. What is it about Brits trying to find an Irish bar every time we're abroad? What is it?
1: I know. We were, the baby Guinness were flowing.
0: Oh, I love it. Well, listen, nice one from having kiss on tonight. Have a safe drive back, yeah?
1: Yeah, thank you.
0: All right, guys.

0: Spot and Clooney. That is Free Your Mind. It's James Hall. Right, that is me done. Have a great night, wherever you're up to. Justin Wilkes, chilling with you next. I'll catch you later.
1: Kiss. Close your eyes. 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
14: 10 across the UK Thursday night. Thank you, James. Justin Wilkes for the next 3 hours on Kiss, banging out the big tunes with Femi's Noble, Rudimental, and Bruno.

0: and an anthem from Drake and Rihanna. 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

If you like anthems, they play for 30 minutes every day, 11 a.m. Make sure you're locked into Kiss, Drake and Rihanna, and Take Care. Cannot get enough of these guys. They are Dutch duo Another with 54 Ultra. It's the brilliant Talk to You.

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0: It's Kiss Thursday night, breaking all sorts of chart records. Olivia Dean, A Man I Need. I'm Justin Wilkes, hanging out with you until one and playing another hour of huge Kiss tunes next. Keep it here.
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0: Dance tonight on Kiss. 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